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1: No, I can't take one more step towards you. 'Cause all that's waiting is regret.

everyone. Got to help, well, we got to help, yeah. 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